0: It is Memorial Day weekend. Normally, we're winding down the weekend about right now. But because Memorial Day is tomorrow, we're keeping this thing going. And we're honoring the fallen too. Memorial Day weekend.
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And you still talk about that moon that I can't recall, but God, I saw all I needed to.

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He's got a new album out, too, that's kind of retro. It's a little traditional in its sound. Right now, Mary Chapin Carpenter.

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Just ask Willie. 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

Fell in love with a cowgirl. Parmalee's coming up right after Scotty McCreery. It matters to her. And it matters that we take a moment to honor the fallen this Memorial Day weekend.

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7: 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It left me paralyzed. Paralyzed Veterans of America was by my side from that moment on.
6: Since 1946, Paralyzed Veterans of America has kept a promise to our wounded veterans. 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
8: Thanks to PVA, paralyzed veterans are getting specialized medical care and treatments, the benefits they've earned, the jobs they want, and the accessible vehicles and homes they need.
7: I just don't think my family would be as happy as they are.

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1: I don't know about you, but it's my favorite country song. That is Hardy as we roll into your overnight cruise. Hi there, I'm Tony Cruz. Well, we've got great news when it comes to Dan and Shay, a new album and a new tour. Did I say great news? Oh, yeah, that's great news. Here's their first single from this new album, Say So.
0: I got a call from a friend who don't call very often.

A week ago, Ella Langley walked away with 7 ACM awards. It was a sweep. And tonight, she could walk away with 5 American Music Awards. Don't miss it tonight.

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3: Weather. Here's your myuscountry.com weather forecast. Chance of thunderstorms overnight, otherwise mainly cloudy skies expected. Lows level off around 57. Southerly winds 8 to 15 miles an hour. Sunshine mixed with clouds at times Monday. Thunderstorms likely. High temperatures reach up to 84. Lows dip down to about 59 Monday night, mainly clear skies. From the Weatherology Weather Center, I'm meteorologist Megan Mulford. Right now, it's 62 degrees.

John Deere sitting on a hillside with a small bird perched on a stack. That's what country sounds like. 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

0: Gainsay, and that is Jordan Davis. You know, these days we all need maybe a little more joy. Well, maybe unless you're a billionaire, of course. Here's some small things you can do to generate a little joy. Step outside, feel the sun on your face, maybe send a quick thinking of you text. Laugh on purpose, even if it starts out feeling a little forced. We've all done that, right? Or you can generate joy by doing exactly what you're doing right now, listening to your favorite music. And I say thank you for that.
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3: Here's your MyUSCountry.com weather forecast. Chance of thunderstorms overnight, otherwise overcast skies. Lows level off around 59. Winds out of the south, 8 to 15 miles an hour. Chance of thunderstorms, Monday. High temperatures reach up to 85. Sunshine mixed with clouds at times. Lows level off around 60, Monday night. Mainly clear skies. From the Weatherology Weather Center, I'm meteorologist Megan Mulford. Currently, it's 63 degrees.

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Hope everybody's enjoying your long Memorial holiday weekend. It's Rick Taylor with you here on this Monday. Thank you for spending it with us. We'll keep you company right here all day long as we remember those who gave their lives in service of our country here in the good old U.S. of A.

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1: Well, it was down some street we couldn't even pronounce. We were stuck in the middle, loving every ounce. Tequila was cheap, but the flow we were feeling was real. Neither one of us looking for three little words, unless those three words were do not disturb. Checkout was supposed to be noon, but we slept until three.

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Corn and charred oak barrels make bourbon. And we, along with a little help from Nashville, make great country music. All we need now is you and yours. Here, enjoy another great country song. 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
0: 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One more time now, y'all. Come on.
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1: Prettiest girl I'd ever seen. 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
1: Sorry, y'all. My mama called me. I'll be right back. 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